was warm, call it hair. Now I know the truth. All the silver and gold and all that water can hold leaves me with a scent of dying pain. Life is filled with rain.

I spent the day under the water. I spent the day under the water. I spent the day under the water today. I was a big ping ball, a big ping ball, a big ping ball. I was a big ping ball at the bottom of the sea, the broad green sea. Fishies came and looked at me, the little fishies came and looked at me. The little fishies came and looked at me at the bottom of the broad green sea. And there I was, and there I was, and there I was for all the little fishies to see. And there I was, sitting on the sand in the broad green sea. I spent the day under the water. I spent the day under the water. I spent the day under the water today. The sea's a big green lens, a big green lens, a big green lens. The little birdies looked at me under the broad green sea. The waves rolled in, the waves rolled in, the waves rolled in, and I rolled in. I spent the day under the water. I spent the day under the water. I spent the day under the water today. A big pink ball, I was a big pink ball, I was a big pink ball, I was a big pink ball on the bottom of the sea, the broad green sea. I spent the day on the water. I spent the night on the beach. I was beach. Then I got bleached. And then I was bleached. Washed up. Yeah. Washed up and bleached. Bleached white as a bone. White as a bone. So that's my story. That's my story for tonight. Sad but true. Makes you kind of want to cry. Makes you kind of want to cry. Let this be a lesson to you.

0: We gonna say thanks to Kalisa for coming today,
1: thanks
0: talking about Waka Waka, which she is a coordinator, and she is ready to make something different this 30 May in Copenhagen. She have to leave, and we love her.
1: I love you too. Thank you for having us, first of all. Thank you for your time. It's been amazing to come here and for us to come and promote our events and our festival. So we are looking forward for so many people to come. Mm. Yeah.
0: Thank you.
1: You're welcome. And you have these young people here. They know how to continue, so I trust them and... I have to go. You know, we have a few days.
0: Three weeks.
2: We are really busy. Yeah.
0: You need energy.
1: Yes, we need energy. Yes.
0: All this, I know how it will look like to make something big like this.
1: It is.
0: It's really stress and all this. I know for many years I have been doing Pepe Kale here in Korea. I know what was how before event.
1: Yeah.
0: It's really crazy. It's really crazy. So
1: it's crazy and it's also fun.
0: You get
1: some kind of rush.
0: Always. But welcome, you still will be welcome to our studio radio anytime we have something to do together. Shelby know what to do.
1: Yes.
0: And we are together always.
1: Always.
0: We will be.
1: Yes, we can. Yes.
0: We clap.
1: Yes. You can sing.
3: Yes, three.
0: Take picture. You didn't take picture. Something like this. It's nice always. Music. It's nice to have some souvenir picture.

0: Hi, this is Courtney Taylor Taylor from the Dandy Warhols, and you are listening to Vester Bro Radio.
1: Yeah.
2: Let him who hath understanding reckon the number of the beast.

0: answer. The cross coming, you make it weather. You look around, can someone say? Cause this time was judgment day.
1: But they lie, they do not know fear that's coming. They never will. Dictators free the terror, but they enslave the people. Now is a fight to fulfill that promise.
2: Ja, hej med jer. Her er Steffen Jørgensen. Gud bevare Vesterbro Rock Radio.